0: Hey there, it's Mark Hamilton. 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

0: 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And as summer comes to a close, it's time to wrap up the 94/7 Alterna Summer School Series.
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0: 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You and a friend are learning the ropes at the Modest Mouse Recording Studio. 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

0: 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Some pretty cool new music starts here. And this is how it works. 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
0: 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What legendary British guitarist played on the song Dashboard? 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

0: 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And as summer comes to a close, it's time to wrap up the 94/7 Alterna Summer School Series.
1: Oh, back to school, back to school.
0: 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You and a friend learning the ropes at the Modest Mouse Recording Studio. 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

place in this class, go to 94.7.fm and answer this question. What legendary British guitarist played on the song Dashboard? 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

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Really wanna make you mine. 4, 5, 6, come on and get your kicks. 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

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And we're going to get you up and into this day and headed towards the weekend with a lot of great music, plus a little of what's going on in the world, both locally and globally. If you're awake, start with some coffee. If you're still lying there, it is time for you to hit the alarm. Put those feet on the floor and then go feed the fuzzy and the furry beasts. Welcome everyone to your Friday, August 28th edition of Alternative Mornings.

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1: What the hell are you doing in the bathroom day and night? 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
1: Oh, back to school, back to school.
0: 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You and a friend learning the ropes at the Modest Mouse Recording Studio. 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
0: 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What legendary British guitarist played on the song Dashboard? 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

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And this one. And right now, here's a new one from Cage the Elephant, Beaches in Tennessee.

and break. It's like 10,000 spoons when all you need is a knife. It's meeting the man of my dreams and then meeting his beautiful wife. And isn't it ironic?

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What does it mean when an ocean breathes salty? Well, you can ask Mr. Modest Mouse himself, Isaac Brock, if you are the, chosen pupil, head of the class of the Alterna Summer School. That's right. Thanks to our friends over at Elysian Brewing, you could be getting a private tour of the Modest Mouse Studios by Isaac Brock. That's right. All the info you need at 94.7.fm.

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We're not joking around when we tell you that 94.7 Alternative Portland plays you the best music of any kind of any decade. Talking Heads and Burning Down the House. I'm Greg, coming up at 8 o'clock. Don't forget, it's What's the Connection? I've got three songs. Your job will be to make the connection between them.

Welcome to another edition of What's the Connection? My name's Greg. I'll play you three songs. Your job, make the connection between them. You can use the song titles, the subject matter, the artists, a combination of those, maybe a few more things. 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

0: Wrapping up, what's the connection here on 94.7 Alternative Portland with Loverboy and Working for the Weekend? Three guesses where I stole that one from. You made the connection between those three, right? Before Loverboy, we heard from Vampire Weekend with Unbelievers, and we opened the set with the Sundays. Here's Where the Story Ends. So let's see, what day is it today? Friday. What are we headed towards? Well, we had music from the Sundays, Vampire Weekend, and we were working for the weekend there with Loverboy. Indeed, a weekend themed What's the Connection. Thanks for some of the suggestions that I've got. If you would like me to put yours in the, you know, line next to Mr. Biscuit, will guard them next to Little Lila. I think Kudzu will sleep on them or something like that. But you can always email us. We can collaborate. If you have an idea for What's the Connection, email me, alternativemornings@gmail.com.
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You don't want to be stuck in the middle of traffic today. Remember, it is hood to coast. Here's to all of y'all out there getting ready for that. I've got details and tell you where you can expect a little more traffic than usual. Coming up in the next 5 minutes right now, I've got brand new music. This is Julia Wolf, one that you discovered first here at 94.7. It's called In My Room.

0: Good morning, Hood to Coasters out there getting ready. And to all of us that aren't participating, we wish you the very best. So thousands of runners today for those of you who this is little Lila, the 18-year-old Siamese cat, saying hello for those of you who are new to the program or new to Portland. Yes, thousands of runners each year from Mount Hood Run all the way to the Oregon coast. I mean, they take breaks and they're in tandem and whatnot, but be a little more trafficy than usual along the 200-mile course. There are relays, of course, where to pick up people in the vans and whatnot. The first there is in Sandy. There is also one by OMSI here in town, and then along Highway 30 and Highway 26. So it will get more congested as the day goes. So just be aware of that and cheer them on and be careful as you pass them or watch them pass you in traffic today for Hood to Coast.
1: 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And as summer comes to a close, it's time to wrap up the 94/7 Alterna Summer School Series.
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one, the only Miss Phoebe Bridgers. New music here on 94.7 and Lost Boys from her new album Lost Weekend that came out about 2 weekends ago. I would say Phoebe Bridgers probably the hottest artist in America right now, and one that you, of course, are hearing here. 94.7 Alternative Portland. Hey, are you enrolled in the 94.7 Alterna Summer School? Summer is almost over. We've got one more school in session. How you could get a tour of the Modest Mouse Studios. 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

0: Hey, coming up in about 10 minutes, I'll tell you how you could be touring the private studio of Modest Mouse with Mr. Modest Mouse himself, Isaac Brock. It's the Alterna Summer School brought to you by our friends over at Elysian Brewing. I've got all the details coming up in about 10 minutes. Meanwhile, happy darn Friday and happy Hood to Coast to all the Hood to Coasters out there. Should be nice running weather today. It's going to be 77. I think we're done with the warm weather. I'm looking at the extended forecast. Temperatures next week in the 60s, but easy does it out there on the roads, and be aware of all the hood to coasters out there. What else? Oh, yeah. Lake America from Lake Ontario. Did you see that? President Trump signed an executive order yesterday to change the name of Lake Ontario to Lake of America, or Lake America. That was the Gulf of America. Sorry, I'm getting them confused at this point. MapQuest refused to change the name, but Google Maps and Apple Maps are expected to update it. So check your local listing if you want to see the name change. And no matter which side of the aisle or politically we are on, little Lila, she's voicing her opinion on this. I think we can do this. Let's get together and do this. How about a little bipartisan eye roll?
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Greg and all the beasts here getting you ready for the weekend and getting ready for the last session of the Alterna Summer School, brought to you by our friends at Elysian Brewing, where you can ask Isaac Brock from Modest Mouse what the hell he means. What was he smoking? What was he? What gummy did he take when he wrote picking dragon's pockets? Because you could do a tour of the Modest Mouse private recording studios. Yeah, you can learn. Maybe he'll show you some mixing skills or whatnot. All the info for you is at 94.7.fm. You have to answer a question there. It's a little trivia question. So you Modest Mouse fans, head to 94.7.fm, answer that. And if you're chosen, you could get a private tour of the Modest Mouse studios.

I was just thinking about that one while we were listening to it. Cowboy Junkies and Sweet Jane, their cover of the Velvet Underground song. That came out back in 1988, and that was such a... I don't know. It was just so wild to hear a song like the Velvet Underground done with a different take on it. No one was doing a whole lot of covers in the kind of alt scene or the alt country scene. And when that one came out, it just blew everyone away. And I was listening to the sound of that. For those of you who are fans of Mazzy Star, you should definitely check out Cowboy Junkies. But just think with Mazzy Star, to the comparison there, I know it's a little bit of a stretch, but kind of the hushed vocals, female vocals. But think Cowboy Junkies, more horses and less mysticism, or something like that. Anyhow, let's bring us up to date with brand new music from the Los Angeles band Temper City. This is one that you discovered first right here at 94.7. It's called Self-Aware.

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Gorillaz and Dare here on 94.7 Alternative Portland. That wraps up today's edition of Alternative Mornings. And for all you hood to coasters out there, I dare you to beat last year's time. So get out there and do it. Good luck to all of y'all running from hood to coast today. And be careful for those of you out there on the roadways, and watch out for the runners out there doing their relay thing. Hope you have a fun and safe weekend. I'm Greg. I will see you back here on Monday when it's dark and early. And dear heart Jane, she's about to step in here. So the fun never ends. She's going to get you ready for the weekend with a lot of great music. Until Monday, well, remember, be good humans. Try not to act brand new.

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1: Oh, back to school, back to school.
0: 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You and a friend learning the ropes at the Modest Mouse Recording Studio. 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
0: Your teachers will be lead singer Isaac Brock and producer-engineer Ryan Baldwin. 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What legendary British guitarist played on the song Dashboard? The last Alterna Summer School of 2026, a studio tour with Modest Mouse. 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

belongs in a head from the coast. It might not be a lot, but I feel like I'm making the most. The days get longer and the nights smell green. I guess it's not surprising, but it's spring and I should leave.

0: 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I'm Jane. Happy Friday. I echo Greg's shout out to Hood to Coasters, and I want to go back to Modest Mouse real quick because we have an alternative summer school to wrap up the season. 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The way that we're going to get this alternative summer school winner is we want you to answer the question, what legendary British guitarist played on the song Dashboard? 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

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When you hear the phrase no regrets, do you think of the tattoo that everybody first saw that was spelled wrong that said no regrets?

0: 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And as summer comes to a close, it's time to wrap up the 94/7 Alterna Summer School Series.
1: Oh, back to school, back to school.
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0: Your teachers will be lead singer Isaac Brock and producer-engineer Ryan Baldorf. 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What legendary British guitarist played on the song Dashboard? 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
1: It's No Doubt on 94.7 Alternative Portland. I was just talking about our last Alterna Summer School of the season. What a way to close it out. It's your chance to tour Modest Mouse's recording studio with Isaac and producer-engineer Ryan Baldoz. The way we're going to get the winner is you answer the question, what legendary British guitarist played on the song Dashboard? We're going to take all the correct answers, pull one winner, and that person gets to tour the studio with Isaac and Ryan. 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

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It's Temper City. So happy to see you guys are loving this one. It's called Self-Aware. 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

0: Hey there, it's Mark Hamilton. And as summer comes to a close, it's time to wrap up the 94/7 Alterna Summer School Series.
1: Oh, back to school, back to school.
0: And it's a good one. You and a friend are learning the ropes at the Modest Mouse Recording Studio. 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
0: 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What legendary British guitarist played on the song Dashboard? 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